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2: 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The original, the one and only, here they are! Would you please welcome
3: the DJ family?

the summertime with my love, everything was fine. 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

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Hold me back, the simple fact is that I'm all that, and I'm always there. 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

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I drain the color from the sky and turn blue without you. These arms lack a purpose.

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1: Yeah, yeah, yeah. Straight up. 24/7, kick it one time. Yo, Jax, man, what you dreaming of?
2: You got money, girls, cars, you know what I'm saying?
1: Yo, wait a minute, man. You better think about the world.